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He would have walked quite long, Gachaka Gavin. Ah, or get out of Gavin, Gagavin. 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He must move up bringing him Kuni himself. Oh, I'm going to do a very chicken. 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yes, I got up with the way that you have branch. If you have a video, you have to do it. If you have some women, I could do Kanya. Then I could get a farm of Kuna. I tell them that I could get a farm of Kuana. But all about with the farm, Banazica. Okay, I'm Brahmas in Pale Emblem number. Named about that, I've seen those that are not me. He named as my wife called a Kamaguru Nom Sungu. He pump is impamp. Impishing.

0: I'm just recording you. It's a microphone.
1: C'est quoi ça?
0: Oh, what time?
1: Non, mais ça.
0: This? It's a microphone. I'm recording you blowing off firecrackers. Is it okay? Is it okay if I record you setting off the firecrackers? I don't know what time it is. Sorry.
1: Partez quand?
0: I'm sorry?
1: Partez quand?
0: No, keep going.
1: Hein?
0: Keep blowing them up.
1: D'Angleterre, vous êtes? D'anglais?
0: I only speak English, I'm sorry.

without examples, without models, I began to believe voices in my head that I was a freak, that I am broken, that there is something wrong with me, that I will never be lovable. Years later, I find the courage to admit that I am transgendered and that this does not mean that I am unlovable. So this world that we imagine in this room might be used to gain access to other rooms, to other worlds previously unimagined.

The group started as an a cappella group. Later, they tried to use instrumental accompaniment as well, like guitars, keyboards, and saxophones, but this recording was not so successful as the former a cappella ones. Here you can listen to a song with a percussion accompaniment.

If you discover the treasure of African music, you want to keep it, to protect it. So did Ladysmith Black Mambazo, so wanted Nsingizi Emmanyama to do. The aim of the musicians was to build their own cultural arts center and school in Zimbabwe, where young artists could learn and improve their skills. The idea was to promote arts and culture in and outside of Zimbabwe, providing employment and creating bridges between other countries by cultural exchange programs. But the way is very hard, not only because of lack of money, but because of political reasons as well.

Because we did not start with an absolutely clean, precise and fortissimo note as required by European musicians, we rather searched the note. So the whole choir started like an underground train, so whoops. Ladysmith Black Mambazo, as well as Insingizi Mnayama, seems to be less strict in it. And it is just the smooth striking up which gives this music that warm and round sound. There is a last song of that group I want to play for you. It is not an antiphon like most of their songs. This time it's the choir which starts, and the chief singer who puts his acclamatory and very expressive, enthusiastic song over the accompaniment of his choir.

His Kenyan harp and his smooth, slow song leaves a dreamy impression of wideness and being lost. And indeed, Ayub Ogada is one of the African artists who, as an offspring of immigrants in USA, wanted to turn back to Africa to find his roots. But if you leave your homeland behind you, it continues changing, and you change as well. So it's doubtful if there is a return at all. Arriving in the country, you consider your homeland and realize that you are not a part of it anymore must be a bitter experience. This may be the reason why even a song concerning cattle herding leaves a sad

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1: What to give you, blood?
2: 3 months, man.
1: What you doing in here anyway? You ought to be home with your mama. How old are you, boy?
2: 13.
1: 13? Damn. 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

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You understand? 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I remember them good old days. 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Because you lost the reality of yourself. 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
1: 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With them home. 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

0: 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No other than.
1: Welcome in by way of the known. 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
0: 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It's the only way. 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
1: They didn't get mad.
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Watch the people who say they family and those you call your crew. Had to set some boundaries that they was calling rude. 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I could feel the body getting charged by the sun rays. 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

boy. 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

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A couple nests flown, peacock feathers in my sheets. You got spices in your beak. Stethoscope kisses, listen for the skip beat. Yeah. I've been on a mission, came back with chipped teeth. You don't need to fix me. Delicate dentistry and ginseng tea. Spilled me the garden growing. One drop in that ocean potent. Let it still for the moment. Peace, hell, like treasures in the sunken ship. We sit and leave the memories adrift. Blitz. Messages to you as I sing along the moon.

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I'm a coward. We come in and go however we please. It's all in the genes. I know it's not easy dealing with me. This breed is messed up, hold up what you want us to be. Never get your subs when you throw them. Hardly ever listen to your tantrums. You're way too loud like an anthem. 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Never get your subs when you throw them. Hardly ever listen to your tantrums. You're way too

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You say you'd never bother, 'cause you'd be telling lies.

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According to plans that they know nothing of. And yet execute perfectly.

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So defenseless in the individual.

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